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0: 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Talk big t-shirt, Billy. Watch on my wrist, but I want that diamond. Talk crazy when I pull up in sight. 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
1: I don't know what to do.
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1: All right.

0: road to the World Cup 2026 with John G. Get ready as we break down the teams, the players, and the history behind the world's biggest tournament. From legends to rising stars, this is your inside track to the World Cup. Road to the World Cup 2026. The journey starts here.
1: For the first time, there'll be three official mascots because the tournament has three host countries. We've got Maple, a Canadian moose, Zayu, a Mexican jaguar, and Clutch, an American eagle. FIFA has also confirmed that there'll be three opening ceremonies, one in each host country, Mexico, Canada, and the United States. It will be the first time this happens in World Cup history. Artists opening up for the show have already been announced. In Mexico, the featured performers will be Maná, Alejandro Fernández, Belinda, J Balvin, and Los Angeles Azules. In Canada, the performers will be Alanis Morissette, Michael Bublé, Alessia Cara, Jesse Reyes, and William Prince. This will be a multicultural ceremony. The artist concept will be inspired by Canada's cultural diversity and mosaic of cultures. And in the U.S., at SoFi Stadium, the performers will be Katy Perry, Future, Anita, Lissa, Rema, and Tyla. Many media outlets are already comparing the show to a mini Super Bowl because of its expected production level. And now let's talk about the players. This will be Leo Messi's sixth World Cup, something extremely rare in his soccer history. He would arrive at the age of 39, but still maintains impressive numbers with Inter Miami CF. Many fans dream of one final Messi-Di Maria partnership to close Argentina's golden era. Cristiano Ronaldo. This will also be his sixth World Cup. He'll be over 41 years old during the tournament. He's already the all-time leading scorer in international soccer and continues breaking records. Kylian Mbappe, by 2026, he will likely be entering the typical peak years of a soccer player. He already won a World Cup and played in another final before turning the age of 25. Many believe 2026 could establish him as a new global face of soccer. Vinicius Jr. is expected to be Brazil's main attack leader. As a child, he lived in the humble neighborhoods of Rio and is now a global superstar with Real Madrid. He is considered one of the fastest players in the world with the ball. Erling Haaland. Many people can't wait to see him play in the World Cup for the first time. His physical and nutrition routines are widely discussed on social media and sports documentaries. His goal-scoring numbers at a young age are compared to legendary players. Lamine Yamal could become one of the tournament's biggest young revelations. He made his professional debut as a teenager and broke age-related

0: 68 special stickers, all 48 national teams participating in the tournament. This expansion comes because of the 2026 World Cup will feature 48 teams for the first time. Panini released several versions of the album, including a soft cover edition, a hardcover edition, special silver and gold collection editions. Some countries are also receiving exclusive regional collecting versions. Each sticker pack will now contain 7 stickers instead of the traditional 5, giving collectors more of a chance to completing the album faster. Because of the huge number of stickers, collectors estimate the finishing album without trading duplicates can cost between $900 and $1,300. As a result, sticker swap events and online trading groups are already becoming popular worldwide. Fans in countries like Argentina, Mexico, Colombia, Brazil, and the United States are already organizing sticker exchange matchups, social media trading groups, live pack opening streams, and community collection events. The excitement around the album is growing rapidly ahead of the tournament. Panini also confirmed a digital version of the album, holographic stickers, metallic and parallel special editions, and limited collector's cards. These premium versions are expected to become highly valuable amongst collectors. And one of the biggest headlines of FIFA's long partnership with Panini will end after the 2030 World Cup. Starting in 2031, Fanatics and Topps are expected to produce FIFA's official trading cards and collectibles. Collectors on YouTube, TikTok, Instagram, and Reddit have already started posting first pack openings, rare sticker finds, full box breaks, and reviews of the new design and special cards. Some of the rare holographic stickers are already becoming highly sought out after collectors worldwide.
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half of Music Therapy Monday to Friday. Yes, my name is Ana Maria, and I am here to extend you a new invitation. Starting Saturday, April 11th at 8 a.m., tune in to Split Happens right here on Party 105. Kelly from K Collection.

behind those relationships that are ending. The hard decisions, how the kids are involved, the mess of it all. Yes, including the legal parts, all the new family dynamics. And what I truly love, and I know you will love it too, is that this will be an honest conversation. This show will make you laugh, will make you cry, and reflect on all of it. Split Happens is a safe space that will help you grow, find your power and humanity in the middle of all messy divorces. Let's let Kelly, Donna, and Jess

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3: 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It's about

0: Another email, another meeting, another sad desk lunch? Yeah, not on my watch. Monday through Friday, 11 a.m. to 3 p.m., I pull you out of the office blues and into a whole new vibe. Let me make your day better. Trust me, we'll talk about everything like food because, well, I'm obsessed. 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And dad jokes that some say are so bad that they're actually good. 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

0: Black. Too strong.
1: Check this out.
2: This is a blank one out of this text. This is a blank one out of this text. This is a blank, this is a blank, this is a blank, this is a blank, this is a blank one out of this text. This is a blank one out of this text. This is a blank one out of this text. This is a blank, this is a blank, this is a blank, this is a blank, this is a blank one out of this text.
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0: Your alarm clock is rude, your boss is annoying, and your coffee, yeah, it needs backup. That's where I come in. Every morning, Monday through Friday, I give you a mix at the top of every hour. We're talking beats that wake you up faster than that first drip of cafecito. Let's go! It's Mornings with Impact. I give you the gossip you didn't know you needed, the crazy news you won't believe is real, and the topic of the day that's gonna have you yelling at your radio, but it's all part of the show. Warning, side effects may include dancing in traffic, laughing too loud at work, and showing up late, but it's all gonna leave you in a great mood. So grab your coffee, turn it up, and let's get your morning started right, because your mornings deserve a party.
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0: Welcome to Music Therapy. Yeah, not that kind of therapy. It's Music Therapy with me and the gang. And by the gang, I mean whoever I trap in the studio. Nobody can escape my therapy, and neither do you. We're talking Parenting 101 because, listen, it takes a village. I know. As a mom of two, I'm holding nothing back. Keep pouring that wine, baby. We're figuring this out together, one meltdown at a time. Ah! I say what you are thinking, but maybe you're too scared to say it out loud. All while playing the best party hits and throwbacks. And then DJ Blazing brings the Fuego, the best mixes in town, with the 5 o'clock traffic jam. I give it to you for free 99. Music Therapy with me and the gang, Monday through Friday, 3 to 6, only on Party 105.
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Mornings with Dip Head Party 105, Neo, Lisette Melendez, and Hilary Duff. I love her. They're all on standby, but right now Lady Gaga is telling you how she was born this way on Party 105.

0: Have you heard some news and thought, this sounds like a Florida story?
1: These people are crazy.
0: But there are crazy stories all over the world, and he found some just for you on You Just Can't Make This Up. What did you find today, Impact?
2: You know, I spoke about this yesterday, but then I saw now that the video is going viral. It's all over the place, so I figured I would revisit this story because over in Louisiana, this woman, like I said yesterday, she had money to burn. She was buying a birthday cake for her boyfriend, and she was planning to have a party with over 75 people. So she ordered a $600 birthday cake. Cake was done. Cake was ready to go. Unfortunately, the day before the party, she found out that the boyfriend was cheating. So she called the baker and asked her to get rid of the cake. She said, you know, I don't want it. The baker said, listen, I'm sorry. You already paid for it. I already made it. It's ready to go. So she doubled down and said, well, you know what? Since I got to pay for it anyway, destroy it. And the baker decided to take it to a whole nother level.
3: My client found out her boyfriend cheated on her the same day she was supposed to come pick up this big cake for him. She asked me, instead of picking up, can I smash it for her and send her a video? I told her, we're going to do one better. This is the video I sent her to send him. Jonathan, it's Julie with the Sweet Hustle. Just want to wish you a happy birthday. I had so much fun making this cake for your party tonight. It's just one thing I don't like. Cheaters, Jonathan. We don't like cheaters. Maybe I thought I was Angela Bassett. If I could have filmed a walk-off and the cake exploding, that would have been everything I needed. Moral of the story, stop playing with people, okay?
2: Now, for the record, since we're counting pennies, she paid $600 for that cake. She then told the baker she'd give her an extra $100 to destroy it on camera. And the baker took it to a whole nother level. Not only destroyed it, but set it on fire. The guy's name is Jonathan. I usually don't put names out there with these stories, but she already said it in their video. So I'm real curious how Jonathan feels about this. But $700, is it worth it to get revenge on somebody for cheating for you? Let me know. 631-580-1053. What do you think, guys? Did she, like, really take it to the extreme? I guess she was already in for $600, so what's an extra $100? What do you guys think? Because you definitely cannot make this stuff up.
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0: is on. Welcome to Road to the World Cup 2026 with John G. Get ready as we break down the teams, the players, and the history behind the world's biggest tournament. 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The journey starts here.
1: For the first time, there'll be three official mascots because the tournament has three host countries. We've got Maple, a Canadian moose, Zayu, a Mexican jaguar, and Clutch, an American eagle. FIFA has also confirmed that there'll be three opening ceremonies, one in each host country, Mexico, Canada, and the United States. It will be the first time this happens in World Cup history. Artists opening up for the show have already been announced. In Mexico, the featured performers will be Maná, Alejandro Fernández, Belinda, J Balvin, and Los Angeles Azules. In Canada, the performers will be Alanis Morissette, Michael Bublé, Alessia Cara, Jesse Reyes, and William Prince. This will be a multicultural ceremony. The artist concept will be inspired by Canada's cultural diversity and mosaic of cultures. And in the U.S., at SoFi Stadium, the performers will be Katy Perry, Future, Anita, Lissa, Rema, and Tyla. Many media outlets are already comparing the show to a mini Super Bowl because of its expected production level. And now let's talk about the players. This will be Leo Messi's sixth World Cup, something extremely rare in a soccer history. He would arrive at the age of 39, but still maintains impressive numbers with Inter Miami CF. Many fans dream of one final Messi-Di Maria partnership to close Argentina's golden era. Cristiano Ronaldo. This will also be his sixth World Cup. He'll be over 41 years old during the tournament. He's already the all-time leading scorer in international soccer and continues breaking records. Kylian Mbappe, by 2026, he will likely be entering the typical peak years of a soccer player. He already won a World Cup and played in another final before turning the age of 25. Many believe 2026 could establish him as the new global face of soccer. Vinicius Jr. is expected to be Brazil's main attack leader. As a child, he lived in the humble neighborhoods of Rio and is now a global superstar with Real Madrid. He is considered one of the fastest players in the world with the ball. Erling Haaland. Many people can't wait to see him play in the World Cup for the first time. His physical and nutrition routines are widely discussed on social media and sports documentaries. His goal-scoring numbers at a young age are compared to legendary players. Lamine Yamal could become one of the tournament's biggest young revelations. He made his professional debut as a teenager and broke age-related records in Europe. His style reminds fans of classic creative wingers. Christian Pulisic will be one of the local faces of the tournament. In the United States, he is compared to historic soccer figures because of the media impact. A home World Cup can make him even a bigger icon. Santiago Jimenez. Many Mexican fans can't wait to see him as the striker who can change the Tri's recent history. His father was also a professional soccer player. He is highly popular both in Mexico and in Europe. The official Panini album of 2026 FIFA World Cup is officially launched and is now considered the largest World Cup album in history. With 112 pages, 980 stickers, 68 special stickers, all 48 national teams participating

0: ticker-swap events, and online trading groups are already becoming popular worldwide. Fans in countries like Argentina, Mexico, Colombia, Brazil, and the United States are already organizing sticker exchange matchups, social media trading groups, live pack opening streams, and community collection events. The excitement around the album is growing rapidly ahead of the tournament. Panini also confirmed a digital version of the album, holographic stickers, metallic and parallel special editions, and limited collector's cards. These premium versions are expected to become highly valuable amongst collectors. And one of the biggest headlines of FIFA's long partnership with Panini will end after the 2030 World Cup. Starting in 2031, Fanatics and Topps are expected to produce FIFA's official trading cards and collectibles. Collectors on YouTube, TikTok, Instagram, and Reddit have already started posting first pack openings, rare sticker finds, full box breaks, and reviews of the new design and special cards. Some of the rare holographic stickers are already becoming highly sought out after collectors worldwide.
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Coins with the Party 105. Happy Tuesday, party people. Coming up in the mix, I got Jaya, I got Nina Sky, and I got Hunter X all on standby. But right now, I just might play you some Bruno Mars. Yeah, I just might right here, right now on Party 105.

Mornings with the Pet Pod in 105. Guys, I got a pair of tickets to see Pitbull. Pitbull is on the I'm Back Tour of 2026 with special guest Little John. And he's going to be at the Jones Beach Theater on Tuesday, August 25th. And I need you guys to listen all week long for your chance to win tickets. 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Everybody text me, text Mr. 305, and we're going to pick a random winner on Friday. But you got to be in it to win it. So text 631-580-1053. 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

0: Let's talk. Let's get into the nitty-gritty of our daily lives. He's no expert, but he does have an opinion.
1: Oh, yeah.
0: So let's talk, Long Island. Here's the topic of the day.
2: Today's topic is quite simple, and I would love to hear from you guys because a recent poll asked a simple question. It said, if you had a superpower and that superpower was freezing time, would you use your superpowers to do anything illegal? Think about it. You could freeze time. You had that power. You were a mutant. You're a superhero, whatever. You can freeze time. Would you do anything illegal? 86% of the people surveyed said, hell yeah. 86% said, yes, they would definitely do something illegal. They didn't ask them what crimes they would commit. So that's what I want. First of all, 13% said that they wouldn't. So you nerds, what a waste of a superpower. But getting back to the 86% that said, yes, 631-580-1053. I asked a simple question. If you could freeze time, what illegal act would you perform? I will not share any names. I will not share any info, but I'm just curious to know. 631-580-1053. If you could freeze time and do something illegal, what would it be? Let's talk about it. It's the topic of the day on Mornings with Impact.
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Good morning, Miss. With your boy DJ Impact on Party 105. I need to hear some life signs out there. I'll need you guys in on the check-in. 631-580-1053. Let me know your name and where you're listening from. I want to hear from you guys. Let's keep it moving. This one's going out to Carl.

Party 105. I'm going to keep going old school hip-hop unless somebody asks for something different. 631-580-1053. What can I play for you today? Shout out to Irene on the check-in. Michael, thanks for waking up with Impact. Bobby checking in from Brentwood. Bobby from Brentwood. Sounds like a superhero name. Let's go.

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Unfortunately, Matt, that song is not in our format. Come on, you know, we're not at 97. This is Party 105.

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The final song is going out by request of Steven, checking in from Patchogue, and I gotta admit, this is a good one, Steven. Good call, good call. Let's go, let's go, let's go, let's go.

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I'm the hero to chase the time. Baby, everything kinda fits on splash.

It's Mornings with Impact. It's Party 105. And we got Amaretto, DJ Sammy, and BB Rex are all on standby. But right now, Sabrina Carpenter is bringing a little taste to the airwaves right here on Party 105.

One is with them, Pet Party 105. I can't believe Memorial Day weekend is already here. It goes down this weekend, which means the DJs are taking over. Your favorite DJs throwing down the mixes of your favorite party hits and throwbacks on Sunday and Memorial Day Monday. It's going to be over 72 mixes. It's a lot of mixes going down over the weekend. Make sure you make plans to keep it locked to Party 105. Once again, Sunday and Monday, Memorial Day Monday, it's going to be nonstop mixes. Every half hour, a different DJ will be throwing down a different mix. So make sure you make plans. Whatever you're doing for Memorial Day weekend, make sure you are listening to Party 105. Keep it locked. 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And once again, shout out to all the DJs who are contributing for the weekend takeover.

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0: want it. So to come, let the clave reach your soul. Clave, follow the clave. Happy, you need it, you like it. So to come, let the clave make you whole. Clave, right.
1: He's that guy always on TMZ. 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
3: Man, the show hasn't even previewed yet and we've already lost one of the actresses. I'm talking about Harry Potter. The TV series is going to be on HBO. It doesn't start till Christmas, but already Gracie Cochran, who plays Ron Weasley's little sister Ginny, has left the show for, quote, unforeseen circumstances, unquote. They're not going into detail on what's going on, but HBO praised her work and she released a statement saying, quote, she's very excited about the opportunities her future holds, unquote. So again, we don't know why she's leaving the show, but she's leaving. And Ginny, I'm not sure. I'm not the biggest Harry Potter. I'm a fan. I just don't have all that knowledge. But isn't Ginny the one that he ends up marrying? I'm just curious. But yeah, they're going to have to obviously pick somebody else to play the role of Ginny. Congrats to Shakira, who just won big, and I mean big, against Spain. Now, Spain tried to claim that she owed taxes from 2011. And it doesn't say how much they ended up charging her, but they obviously charged her a lot of money. And she spent 8 years fighting them. Now, the story goes like this. Apparently, in Spain, if you stay there for more than 183 days, which is pretty much like half a year, you have to pay personal income tax. And they were saying that Shakira didn't. So they ended up charging her. And like I said, she's been fighting them for 8 years. And a judge has now gone on her side and she has won the case, and now the Spanish government has to pay her back. You ready for this? $70 million. They have to give her $70 million. Cut the check. Congratulations, Shakira. And finally, Kim Kardashian. Isn't she like busy now trying to get people out of jail? Isn't she fighting to get people out of jail? Well, unfortunately, her Skims clothing line was involved in putting somebody in jail. And that person is going to be in jail for over 10 years. This happened over in England, where the man was driving a tractor truck full of Kim's Skim clothing line. It had a bunch of Skim's clothing stuff in the truck. Unfortunately, though, when police x-rayed the truck, they found a secret compartment in the back with over $9.5 million worth of cocaine. Now, in her defense, Kim had nothing to do with that. Well, to our knowledge, her clothing line had nothing to do with that. Well, to our knowledge, it's just ironic that her clothing line was in the truck that was carrying all that cocaine. The man has admitted to it. He confessed to it. He pleaded guilty to it. And like I said, now he's going to be serving a little bit over 10 years. This has been the Gossip Drop on Mornings with Tipak. For these stories and more, go to our website, party105.com.
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10: 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Top of the hour, we throw down a mix. We are the only morning show that does this. Giving you the opportunity to get your shout-outs and your requests in. 631-580-1053. Get at me now. I want to hear from you. 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Come on.

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1: Michelle, I see you. J-Mac, what up? Guys, if you're texting me, make sure you leave your name. I'm not shouting out phone numbers. Six three one five eight zero one zero five three. Take advantage of the text line. Get your requests in now.

Yeah, boy. Mornings with everybody, 105. Like I said, I was waiting for the request. I was going to keep it all freestyle, but Bobby's checking it from Ronkonkoma, and he wanted to switch it up, so I'm switching it up. It's that easy, party people. You dictate the mix. 631-580-1053. Let me know what you want to hear. 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

Morning from Tip at Party 105 coming up in the mix. Cynthia, Jagged Edge, and Tiësto. But right now, Harry Styles is going to sing a little bit about those American girls. He knows he loves them. You know we love them, and everybody loves Harry Styles as well. So here he is right now, Party 105.

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Mornings with the Pet Party 105. Remember, guys, listen all week long for your chance to see Pitbull live at the Jones Beach Theater. He's going to be there on Tuesday, August 25th with his I'm Back tour. And we got a pair of tickets for a lucky winner. Well, I got a pair of tickets for a lucky winner that I'm going to pick on Friday. The only thing you got to do to qualify is text me, 631-580-1053. 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Mr. 305. It's that simple. Text it to 631-580-1053, and I'll be picking a winner on Friday randomly, and that lucky person is going to be seeing Pitbull live. Yeah.

0: And that's a wrap for your boy, Impact. Thank you so much for waking up with me, Long Island. 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Hope you enjoy the rest of this beautiful, sunny day. 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
1: 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We all

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0: It's time for The Party Podium. What's trending on social media? What the celebrities are talking about? Austin Lyons gives you the scoop right here on Party 105.
1: Robbie Malek said something absolutely wholesome. And yes, I'll be letting you know as we run down the top three things you need to know, at least as far as the internet and Hollywood are concerned, what exactly that is. So first, well, we're going to start on our bottom step of the Party Podium today because that's what we do every single day. We start there, and we're going to start with Angelina Jolie and her daughter. She graduated from college over the weekend using the name Zahara Jolie, specifically not Jolie Pitt. Her dad, Brad Pitt, wasn't there either because he's been estranged from the kids since he split with Angelina. So clearly, I think everyone in that side of the family's decided to simply move on. I think it's a fair thing to do, too. Let me know. 631-580-1053. Coming in on your middle stab of the Party Podium today, from brother and sister on screen to roommates. I don't think there's anything more, but I mean, let me know if you think there is. Ariel Winter and her Modern Family co-star Nolan Gould are now officially roommates. The actors who played brother and sister Alex and Luke Dunphy, respectively, on Modern Family are now sharing a home in Los Angeles. This news comes out just after reports recently also came to light about Ariel splitting with her boyfriend last year. Okay, maybe they're just saving on some money, because let's face it, rent's expensive, and they're already friends. I mean, they worked together for 11 years. They got to have a pretty close relationship, right? Let me know what you think. 631-580-1053. Is there something more going on here that they're not telling us? Coming in on your... I feel like it would be weird, though, right? Playing brother and sister for all those years, and then... Anyway. Coming in on your top step of the Party Podium today. I'm just going to move past that. Rami Malek, you know, the guy from Mr. Robot and so many other fantastic films, including Need for Speed. That's the one that I know him from. God, he may or may not have taken his pants off in that one. I'm just saying, and I'm not saying that's what makes him most memorable, because he is a fantastic actor, which is why he ended up actually winning an Oscar for Best Actor, in case you were wondering. He was also the first Egyptian to do so, and in a chat at Cannes Film Festival, he joined his director and co-star Ira Sachs for a Carrying Women in Motion talk, and he actually described the fact that he being one the first Egyptian Oscar winner for Best Actor as one of his greatest achievements. He said that all over the world people relate to feeling like an immigrant, so he was just proud and humbled by the fact that he won that particular award. And he's so glad that he could, you know, have and share in that feeling across the world. So let me know what you think. 631-580-1053. Do you relate to hit like that immigrant story? I mean, let's face it. We all have that little part of us that feels like we're the underdog, right?
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0: 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That's 631-580-1053. 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Let us know. 631-580-1053. 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

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It's Austin Wyatt hanging out with you, playing all your favorite party hits and throwbacks. And are we going to get behind a class action lawsuit against Sony? Maybe. I'll find out and let you know what's going on a little bit in your Lion's Den update.

0: Get into the Lion's Den. No, not what you're thinking. It's time to talk about tech and gaming news.
1: America, the land of the lawsuit. And the latest one is about Sony and PlayStation, because two PlayStation owners have filed a class action lawsuit against Sony, the makers of PlayStation. The lawsuit claims that the company unjustly retained extra profits from price hikes tied to tariffs that were later ruled illegal. The complaint was filed in the U.S. District Court of the Northern District of California. The plaintiffs claim that Sony raised prices on PlayStation consoles and related hardware, reportedly as much as $150 in some cases, in response to tariffs imposed under the International Emergency Economic Powers Act. Tariffs that were then later ruled illegal by courts, including a U.S. Supreme Court. This allowed importers, including Sony, to seek refunds on tariff costs lost during that time through a U.S. Customs and Borders Protection process, but customers still ended up paying the price and got no refunds or credits for the needless additional costs tacked on to their gaming consoles and hardware. So what do we think? 631-580-1053. You think that lawsuit has some merit? I mean, it's not the only one out there either. A similar suit was filed against Nintendo a month ago. Are we going to be fighting against the big gaming companies for our money back? Let me know. 631-580-1053.
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Party 105, and we can't wait to see you in Brentwood on June 7th, the 60th annual Long Island Hispanic Puerto Rican Parade happening on June 7th at noon on 5th Avenue in Brentwood. 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

0: Party 105. It's not very often that a company openly says, you know what, I'm done keeping up with the times. But that's exactly what Atari's CEO has said, because, yeah, of course they want to keep up with the times a little bit, but more importantly, the Atari CEO says he wants the company to become the best retro brand. Yeah, he's done trying to keep up with the Joneses down the rest of the block in the gaming industry, and he said, you know what, I'm going to lean right on in to the nostalgia, because let's face it, most of the gaming world, when they think of Atari and that 2600 and among many other things, Pong, and so many other things, is all nostalgia. It's all old school. It's all exactly retro. So they're just going full leaning into it and says he wants to make Atari the best retro brand out there in the gaming industry, and maybe even just the retro brand entirely across the globe outside the gaming industry. Let me know what you think. 631-580-1053. Is this a good move to lean full retro? I mean, nostalgia is quite a drug.
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Sabrina Carpenter on Party 105. It's Austin Lyons hanging out with you, playing all your favorite party hits and throwbacks. And there's good news, everyone! I should be telling you all about the fact that the LIRR strike is over because, well, a tentative deal has been reached. And I will express a little bit of the details in your not-so-newsy news in a bit, but I also have something that I need to tell you. Yes, I'm hopping up on my soapbox again.

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1: Good news as far as commuters are concerned, because the LIRR strike is over as of noon. Limited service began on the railroads. Tentative deal has been reached, and full service is expected eventually, hopefully tomorrow, maybe? I guess it's kind of the best we can hope for. At least hopefully it'll be back in full force. No official word on that yet, but we can hope. The good news is that they did, in fact, come to a deal, so the trains are back a-rolling. But I do have to also hop up on my soapbox again today. As a reminder, today is voting day for your school budget and school board elections. So do, if you have not already, go out and vote. Most of them are taking place at the district's high schools. Directly impacts your property taxes and ability for your school district to function over the next year. So please do go out and vote. Make your voice heard. It is an important part of being in a democracy, is letting your voice be heard. And that includes on the hyper-local level of your school budgets and your school board of elections. Now, if you also have time today and you can make a little time, a lot of the districts are also hosting art fairs alongside the voting. If you remember those from back in the day when you had your artwork on display in school. So check that out and see what the kids are putting in to create and express themselves and appreciate what exactly the budgets that you're potentially funding are, well, yielding, what the results are. Check your district website for details on where to vote and when the polls close, but do remember that it is election day as far as your school budget and your school board of elections today.
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0: Chris Brown on Party 105. It's Austin Lyons, you know, with you playing all your favorite party hits and throwbacks. And some kids are just too dang wholesome to not talk about. And that's what I'm talking about in our wholesome news as I head on out the door. Because, well, a 10-year-old in Texas named Ernesto is just, he's got a brain that I can't even fathom having at that age. He saved up his money while doing chores to buy himself a 3D printer because he wanted to start a business. He wanted to set up a home workshop, and now he is in fact building his own home business where he designs and prints things like keychains, whistles, can openers, and even stuff to help people dealing with anxiety, ADHD, and stress. So not only is he manhandling and dealing with a 3D printer, which I still don't even know how to do at my age, he's also started a business and is generously trying to help out people who are suffering from mental health problems like anxiety, ADHD, and excessive levels of stress. Good on you, Ernesto. You are doing impressive work, and if you continue this way, as long as you keep your generosity up as well, I will fully support you. That is your dose of wholesome news that I head on out the door. I've been Austin Lyons. Thank you for hanging out with me. Coming on in next, Anna Maria and DJ Blaze, and have your afternoon entertainment here on Party. And I will remind you, as always, simply for getting through the night and getting up today. You're doing great, sweetie.
1: What's going on, party people? This is your friend, the unlicensed therapist that you have for music therapy Monday to Friday. Yes, my name is Ana Maria, and I am here to extend you a new invitation. 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

behind those relationships that are ending. The hard decisions, how the kids are involved, the mess of it all. Yes, including the legal parts, all the new family dynamics. And what I truly love, and I know you will love it too, is that this will be an honest conversation. This show will make you laugh, will make you cry, and reflect on all of it. 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

0: 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All right, party people, welcome to Tuesday. And is Memorial Day week.
1: Yeah, it really is, isn't it?
0: It's here.
1: Oh,
0: this
1: boy.
0: Is this summer. I am very excited about it. Can you tell?
1: I think I can tell, yes.
0: I even got this talk. I started sniffing. Sneezing. Impa, can you say hi?
2: Hi.
0: Can you put the microphone closer to your mouth? That's what you said.
2: Didn't we have this conversation?
0: I know you're busy, but you still got to do the show with me because I love to annoy you and it makes my heart very happy. I can take the

0: 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All right, party people. 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All right, party people, I gotta tell you, it's tough to be a parent right now. And
1: apparently
0: being a parent, it's and raising a kid in America costs now more. And I'm gonna tell you, please hold on to your chairs, to your vehicles. Business Insider just released an article that says raising a child up until the age of 18 cost us parents an average of $300,000.
2: That's it? I honestly expected more.
0: A new study says Hawaii is the most expensive state to raise a child. That goes up to $50,000 a year. Actually, no, $40,000 a year. And Massachusetts is the third most expensive. The cheapest state to raise your kids is Alabama or South Dakota. Isn't that insane?
2: I still feel like
0: $300,000.
2: $300,000. I feel like it definitely costs more. I mean, it's only going to go up with inflation.
0: Do you agree?
3: Honestly, I would think it would be more.
0: Even more?
2: Huh. Maybe it's just because we live in New York and on Long Island that we're just like, yeah, no. $300,000 is what, maybe the first 5 years, and then you got to keep going.
0: I don't know. I think it's more expensive. I just realized that cheerleading, which I am happy that Ariana decided not to partake this year, it comes up to $750.
2: Whew!
0: So I'm like, I don't know. I can't.
2: Are you leading a cheer that you're not paying for that?
0: I am not. I'm going to leading a cheer that I'm not cheering. This is not nothing to be cheerful about. But it is a lot of money. So before you start thinking about getting knocked up, think about the financial aspect of it. So that way you are ready when the time comes to expand your family. It is a happy time, but it's also a very expensive
2: time. Oh, I'm sure
0: time.
2: It's well worth the cost of admission. But, ooh, that's a hefty price tag.
0: And that doesn't include families with disabled children. Because the cost will skyrocket even faster. And it's not accurate to $300,000.
4: 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Welcome to Road to the World Cup 2026 with John G. Get ready as we break down the teams, the players, and the history behind the world's biggest tournament. 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
5: For the first time, there'll be three official mascots because the tournament has three host countries. We've got Maple, a Canadian moose, Zayu, a Mexican jaguar, and Clutch, an American eagle. FIFA has also confirmed that there'll be three opening ceremonies, one in each host country, Mexico, Canada, and the United States. It will be the first time this happens in World Cup history. Artists opening up for the show have already been announced. In Mexico, the featured performers will be Maná, Alejandro Fernández, Belinda, J Balvin, and Los Angeles Azules. In Canada, the performers will be Alanis Morissette, Michael Bublé, Alessia Cara, Jesse Reyes, and William Prince. This will be a multicultural ceremony. The artist concept will be inspired by Canada's cultural diversity and mosaic of cultures. And in the U.S., at SoFi Stadium, the performers will be Katy Perry, Future, Anita, Lissa, Rema, and Tyla. Many media outlets are already comparing the show to a mini Super Bowl because of its expected production level. And now let's talk about the players. This will be Leo Messi's sixth World Cup, something extremely rare in a soccer history. He would arrive at the age of 39, but still maintains impressive numbers with Inter Miami CF. Many fans dream of one final Messi-Di Maria partnership to close Argentina's golden era. Cristiano Ronaldo. This will also be his sixth World Cup. He'll be over 41 years old during the tournament. He's already the all-time leading scorer in international soccer and continues breaking records. Kylian Mbappe by 2026, he will likely be entering the typical peak years of a soccer player. He already won a World Cup and played in another final before turning the age of 25. Many believe 2026 could establish him as a new global face of soccer. Vinicius Jr. is expected to be Brazil's main attack leader. As a child, he lived in the humble neighborhoods of Rio and is now a global superstar with Real Madrid. He is considered one of the fastest players in the world with the ball. Erling Haaland, many people can't wait to see him play in the World Cup for the first time. His physical and nutrition routines are widely discussed on social media and sports documentaries. His goal-scoring numbers at a young age are compared to legendary players. Lamine Yamal could become one of the tournament's biggest young revelations. He made his professional debut as a teenager and broke age-related records in Europe. His style reminds fans of classic creative wingers. Christian Pulisic will be one of the local faces of the tournament. In the United States, he is compared to historic soccer figures because of the media impact. A home World Cup can make him even a bigger icon. Santiago Jimenez. Many Mexican fans can't wait to see him as the striker who can change the Tri's recent history. His father was also a professional soccer player. He is highly popular both in Mexico and in Europe. The official Panini album of 2026 FIFA World Cup is officially launched and is now considered the largest World Cup album in history. With 112 pages, 980 stickers, 68 special stickers, all 48 national teams participating in the tournament. This expansion comes because of the 2026 World Cup will feature 48 teams for the first time. Panini released several versions of the album, including a soft cover edition, a hardcover edition, special silver and gold collection editions. Some countries are also receiving exclusive regional collecting versions. Each sticker pack will now contain 7 stickers instead of the traditional 5, giving collectors more of a chance to completing the album faster. Because of the huge number of stickers, collectors estimate the finishing album without trading duplicates can cost between $900 and $1,300. As a result, sticker swap events and online trading groups are already becoming popular worldwide. Fans in countries like Argentina, Mexico, Colombia, Brazil, and the United States are already organizing sticker exchange matchups, social media trading groups, live pack opening streams, and community collection events. The excitement around the album is growing rapidly ahead of the tournament. Panini also confirmed a digital version of the album, holographic stickers, metallic and parallel special editions, and limited collector's cards. These premium versions are expected to become highly valuable amongst collectors. And one of the biggest headlines of FIFA's long partnership with Panini will end after the 2030 World Cup. Starting in 2031, Fanatics and Topps are expected to produce FIFA's official trading cards and collectibles. Collectors on YouTube, TikTok, Instagram, and Reddit have already started posting first pack openings, rare sticker finds, full box breaks, and reviews of the new design and special cards. Some of the rare holographic stickers are already becoming highly sought out after collectors worldwide.
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0: 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All right, party people. Remember, we finished. Thank you to everybody that participated on Sunday's parade. It was an awesome time. And now we're gearing up for the 60th annual Long Island Hispanic Day Parade on Fifth Avenue. And we are excited for that. That's one of my favorite events of the year. I'm sorry, I can't put my phone on silent because Allison needs me. And if they call me from the school, I need to be
1: ready. Well, why does it ring like that? Like, it rings like if you want a trophy.
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0: Party 105, all right, party people, another hour of party music. I am so upset when Impact does something nice and the microphone is off. Because you guys only hear us barking at each other, but rarely we get to compliment each other on the air.
1: I have no idea what you're talking about. You have no proof.
0: Austin is trying to assert the situation because he was equally baffled.
2: Look, I'm literally at a loss for words. That's how rare it is.
0: Well, I am going to tell you, I just spoke about my anxiety off air, but we're going to dive a little bit more into anxiety because there's a great study that was found a couple weeks ago, and I'm going to share it with you. But first, we got to get through Ed Sheeran and Sunbird. Then after Eve, you guys will know all the bochinches.

0: Party 105, all right, party people. You guys know I have ADHD and anxiety, right? So a new study shows that certain types of anxiety can actually help you live longer.
1: What?
0: So apparently I'm going to live forever. Forever, ever, forever, ever. Yes, forever. Scientists look at data from more than 400,000 people and discovered that they might be two different kind of warriors. Not warriors, warriors. People okay. that worry
2: That's
0: a lot.
2: Weird. She said warrior. I thought, what?
0: I have an accent. The first type is the unhealthy type that is tied to stress, mood swings, and poor mental health. Let's see if this one is impacted. But the other one is described as having emotional reactivity and internal stability, or ERIS. It means being cautious and anxious without the emotional instability. I think I'm the first one now. Folks with ERIS has 35% lower risk of death over 15 years. And researchers say that people with ERIS are less likely to smoke and exercise and more likely to exercise. They also tend to eat healthier and go to the doctor for preventive care. The study found this type of worry comes from older survival instincts in the brain, like being alert and cautious, and this might help people avoid risky behavior or unhealthy habits. So maybe your anxious friend isn't overthinking everything, maybe they're just built for survival. Why are you scratching your face?
3: So basically it just said people that are afraid of death will live longer because they'll take care of themselves. Oh my god!
2: They get paid to do these things.
3: I'm shook to the core. Obviously, people that are a little afraid. I get it. There's people that are afraid to the point where it's actually detrimental to their health. That just said, yeah, people who are casually worried about dying in general are going to be a little bit better about living healthier, happier lives so that way they don't.
0: Yeah, so I thought that I would end up in one side of the anxiety benefits and the detrimental issues. And I
4: Hot
0: was
4: trying
0: twist. To phone fun at impact, and it turns out that we both have the same type of anxiety.
2: I just want to say to all the listeners out there,
5: you're going to die!
2: Take me later.
3: Just get yourself checked.
0: Get yourself checked so you don't end up in therapy. Oh, wait, you're already here.
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0: Party 105, your station for party hits and throwbacks. All right, the man in command of the 5 o'clock hour. He's also excited about Memorial Day weekend. And for those of you, Austin, that thought that Memorial Day week is the day of Memorial Day in that week, no, we start getting the party started now. Because after Memorial Day, we're expected to be at work on Tuesday.
1: See, I just think of the Memorial Day week as Memorial Day and then the week you have to spend recovering from said Memorial Day.
0: You know what? You might be on to something. Because I am getting old and I'm definitely partaking in activities early Monday. But after 2 o'clock, I better be at home because I got to be at work the next day.
2: You're getting aged.
0: Actually, no, I'm going to be in Puerto Rico, so it sucks to be all of ya.
1: Wow, that's just rude.
2: That was pretty rude.
0: Blazing is nicer than me, and he's on fire. He's on fuego. He's coming up next.
1: Beep, beep.
3: Your alarm clock is rude, your boss is annoying, and your coffee, yeah, it needs backup. That's where I come in. Every morning, Monday through Friday, I give you a mix at the top of every hour. We're talking beats that wake you up faster than that first drip of cafecito. Let's go! It's Mornings with Impact. I give you the gossip you didn't know you needed, the crazy news you won't believe is real, and the topic of the day that's going to have you yelling at your radio, but it's all part of the show. Warning, side effects may include dancing in traffic, laughing too loud at work, and showing up late, but it's all going to leave you in a great mood. So grab your coffee, turn it up, and let's get your morning started right, because your mornings deserve a party.
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Who's calling that shit? Who's calling that shit? Who's calling that shit? Who's calling that shit? Who's calling that shit?

0: Feast of 2026 going down on Saturday, July 25th at the Catholic Health Amphitheater at Bald Hill. 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

0: Welcome to Road to the World Cup 2026 with John G. Get ready as we break down the teams, the players, and the history behind the world's biggest tournament. From legends to rising stars, this is your inside track to the World Cup. Road to the World Cup 2026. The journey starts here.
1: For the first time, there'll be three official mascots because the tournament has three host countries. We've got Maple, a Canadian moose, Zayu, a Mexican jaguar, and Clutch, an American eagle. FIFA has also confirmed that there'll be three opening ceremonies, one in each host country, Mexico, Canada, and the United States. It will be the first time this happens in World Cup history. Artists opening up for the show have already been announced. In Mexico, the featured performers will be Maná, Alejandro Fernández, Belinda, J Balvin, and Los Angeles Azules. In Canada, the performers will be Alanis Morissette, Michael Bublé, Alessia Cara, Jesse Reyes, and William Prince. This will be a multicultural ceremony. The artist concept will be inspired by Canada's cultural diversity and mosaic of cultures. And in the U.S., at SoFi Stadium, the performers will be Katy Perry, Future, Anita, Lissa, Rema, and Tyla. Many media outlets are already comparing the show to a mini Super Bowl because of its expected production level. And now let's talk about the players. This will be Leo Messi's sixth World Cup, something extremely rare in a soccer history. He would arrive at the age of 39, but still maintains impressive numbers with Inter Miami CF. Many fans dream of one final Messi-Di Maria partnership to close Argentina's golden era. Cristiano Ronaldo. This will also be his sixth World Cup. He will be over 41 years old during the tournament. He's already the all-time leading scorer in international soccer and continues breaking records. Kylian Mbappe, by 2026, he will likely be entering the typical peak years of a soccer player. He already won a World Cup and played in another final before turning the age of 25. Many believe 2026 could establish him as a new global face of soccer. Vinicius Jr. is expected to be Brazil's main attack leader. As a child, he lived in the humble neighborhoods of Rio and is now a global superstar with Real Madrid. He is considered one of the fastest players in the world with the ball. Erling Haaland. Many people can't wait to see him play in the World Cup for the first time. His physical and nutrition routines are widely discussed on social media and sports documentaries. His goal-scoring numbers at a young age are compared to legendary players. Lamine Yamal could become one of the tournament's biggest young revelations. He made his professional debut as a teenager and broke age-related records in Europe. His style reminds fans of classic creative wingers. Christian Pulisic will be one of the local faces of the tournament. In the United States, he is compared to historic soccer figures because of the media impact. A home World Cup can make him even a bigger icon. Santiago Jimenez. Many Mexican fans can't wait to see him as the striker who can change the Tri's recent history. His father was also a professional soccer player. He is highly popular both in Mexico and in Europe. The official Panini album of 2026 FIFA World Cup is officially launched and is now considered the largest World Cup album in history. With 112 pages, 980 stickers, 68 special stickers, all 48 national teams participating in the tournament. This expansion comes because of the 2026 World Cup will feature 48 teams for the first time. Panini released several versions of the album, including a soft cover edition, a hardcover edition, special silver and gold collection editions. Some countries are also receiving exclusive regional collecting versions. Each sticker pack will now contain 7 stickers instead of the traditional 5, giving collectors more of a chance to completing the album faster. Because of the huge number of stickers, collectors estimate the finishing album without trading duplicates can cost between $900 and $1,300. As a result, sticker swap events and online trading groups are already becoming popular worldwide. Fans in countries like Argentina, Mexico, Colombia, Brazil, and the United States are already organizing sticker exchange matchups, social media trading groups, live pack opening streams, and community collection events. The excitement around the album is growing rapidly ahead of the tournament. Panini also confirmed a digital version of the album, holographic stickers, metallic and parallel special editions, and limited collector's cards. These premium versions are expected to become highly valuable amongst collectors. And one of the biggest headlines of FIFA's long partnership with Panini will end after the 2030 World Cup. Starting in 2031, Fanatics and Topps are expected to produce FIFA's official trading cards and collectibles. Collectors on YouTube, TikTok, Instagram, and Reddit have already started posting first pack openings, rare sticker finds, full box breaks, and reviews of the new design and special cards. Some of the rare holographic stickers are already becoming highly sought out after collectors worldwide.
0: That's your update on Road to the World Cup 2026 with John G. Stay with us as we get closer to kickoff, bringing you the stories, the players, and the passion behind the game.
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